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0: Fühl den besten Jazz, Soul und Blues.
1: L is for the way you look at me. O

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Goodbye. Then he reaches out and he takes my hand and he squeezes it and says, how you doing, huh?

What good is melody? What good is music if it ain't possessing something sweet? Now it ain't the melody and it ain't the music. There's something else that makes this tune complete.